Well, I'm about to get sick from watching my TV. Been checking out the news till my eyeballs fail to see. 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
1: You just got married? And who did you marry?
0: I married Lolita from Acapulco.
1: Oh, no, Lolita from Acapulco. But didn't you know she's kissed every man in town?
0: Sí, but it's a very small

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And you cut up like a better bloody race checks. Yeah, I said it before, but now I'm saying it about some shit that got no pause, got no place to breathe. It's only the poor

0: 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The third extremist.
1: Third extremist.
0: Be the illest extremist.
1: They the illest extremist.
0: They be the 1%, yeah.
1: Those 1%.
0: With all the riches. The third extremist.
1: Third extremist.
0: Be the illest extremist.
1: What's the illest?
0: They be the 1%, man. With all the riches. Why the fuck you think the economy's dead? So they can run around and buy all your shit. Why the fuck you think the economy's dead? So they can run around and take all your shit. Third extreme.
2: 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Radio Libre en Périgord.

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I look at them white balconies. 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

presents, feed me oysters and broil pheasants, and daddy, I want a sunken tub, beg me sore to give me a

0: In all the record stores of the world, amongst the music dealers, downloaders and dub vendors, rough traders in sounds of the universe, from Tokyo to London, Berlin to Ramsgate, play, play, play it all back.
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release anybody from our section, we turn them into doctors, and they care for people that were tripping like they were when they came in. Now, people been saying that some of the acid is poison. It's not poison. It's just bad acid. It's manufactured poorly. So anybody that thinks they've taken some poison, forget it.

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I guess if you used to redo it, or there's one totally left field. Whatever you said, I agree. As far as like the guitar fly, it might be that rhymes. I guess it's it. Yo, man, they dissed me in the source. They gave me no credit for my songs, for the Slick Rick stuff in the new source. Gave credit for songs I did. That's a diss. I'm mad, man. I hate it. And I hate it. And you can quote me. And you can record this and put this on a record. I hate them. I hate them. And I'm going to get them. It's the last thing I do. Anyway, hope you have a pleasant day.

can't explain it. I feel it often every time I see her face. But the way you treat her, it fills me with rage and